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1: And we're so glad that you've tuned in to our program.
0: 很高兴呢你收听我们的节目。
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1: Well, pizza is one of them, okay.
0: Okay, hamburger, 汉堡
1: And that too, you're correct.
0: You are very American.
1: Oh, yeah.
0: So, I will also say french fries.
1: Ooh.
0: 还有薯条对不对
1: How did you know that?
0: It's easy. 他是很道地的美国人所以呢爱吃什么很好猜的
1: Well, you guessed it right. You know, I was thinking today we could talk about...
0: About french fries?
1: Yes, why not? Actually, how about if we talk about the potato?
0: Potato?
1: Mm-hmm.
0: Oh, 今天呢他说要来谈一谈土豆马铃薯啊。You are serious?
1: Oh, yes. The potato is great food.
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1: I know in French the potato is called earth apple.
0: Earth apple,、mm-hmm. 在法语呢马铃薯被叫做是地里的苹果。
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0: 中文是怎么称呼的呢 ?We call it earth bean, 土豆。
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0: Yes,
1: 土豆 okay.
0: Right. Or we can say a foreign taro, 洋芋。
1: 洋芋。
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1: That's a foreign thing because it came from the West.
0: That's right. 那称洋芋呢是因为早期是从西方进口的嘛。And we also called it a horse bell yam.
1: What is that? Horse bell yam.
0: Well, horse bell yam. 马铃薯 is potato.
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0: That's right.
1: It's time for eating potatoes.
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1: You know what, 1J?
0: What?
1: The year 2008 was called the International Year of the Potato.
0: Really? Mm-hmm. 那2008年呢被定作是国际马铃薯年
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1: And guess what?
0: Yes?
1: China is now the biggest potato producer
0: I know that、
1: oh.
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0: 它呢不需要太多的水分
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1: the world looks to the potato as part of the solution.
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1: Let's listen in on their conversation.
0: 我们来听听他们的对话。
2: Honey, what are we cooking?
3: I'm thinking of making mashed potatoes.
2: Sounds good to me.
3: Oh no, these potatoes are turning green, and some of them are sprouted.
2: So what?
3: So what? Don't you know potato sprouts are toxic?
2: Toxic? Then we'd better throw them away.
3: Well, if we dig out the sprouts, the rest of the potato is still good to eat.
2: In that case, you do the digging and peeling. I'll boil the water.
0: 现在呢，我们一起来了解绘画的内容。
2: Honey, what are we cooking?
1: Honey, what are we cooking?
0: 老婆啊，我们煮些什么呢？
3: I'm thinking of making mashed potatoes.
1: I'm thinking of making mashed potatoes.
0: 我在想呢，要来做土豆泥。
2: Sounds good to me.
1: Sounds good to me.
0: 那可不错啊。
3: Oh no, these potatoes are turning green, and some of them are sprouted.
1: Oh no, these potatoes are turning green, and some of them are sprouted.
0: 不好了，这些土豆呢都变成绿色的了，有些呢还发了芽呢。
2: So what?
1: So what?
0: 那又怎么样呢？
3: So what? Don't you know potato sprouts are toxic?
1: So what? Don't you know potato sprouts are toxic?
0: 那怎样？你难道不知道这些芽是有毒的？
2: Toxic? Then we'd better throw them away.
1: Toxic?Then we better throw them away.
0: 有毒，那我们最好把它们全扔了。
3: Well, if we dig out the sprouts, the rest of the potato is still good to eat.
1: Well, if we dig out the sprouts, the rest of the potato is still good to eat.
0: 如果我们把芽挖出来，那剩下的部分呢，还是好的，还是可以吃的。
2: In that case, you do the digging and peeling.I'll boil the water.
1: In that case, you do the digging and peeling. I'll boil the water.
0: 这样的话，那你来挖芽、削皮，我来煮一锅热水。
1: So Wenjie, I know exactly what they're talking about.
0: Me too. If potatoes are not stored well, 如果土豆收藏的不妥当的话呢
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0: 那土豆的皮呢就会变成绿色了 ，and they will have green eyes.、Mm. 也会发出绿色的芽。
1: So stay away from toxic things.
0: That's right. 我们呢要远离有毒的物质了。
1: All right, let's review today's everyday dialogue now once again.
0: 好，那我们再次来复习每日绘画。
2: Honey, what are we cooking?
3: I'm thinking of making mashed potatoes.
2: Sounds good to me.
3: Oh no, these potatoes are turning green, and some of them are sprouted.
2: So what?
3: So what?Don't you know potato sprouts are toxic?
2: Toxic? Then we'd better throw them away.
3: Well, if we dig out the sprouts, the rest of the potato is still good to eat.
2: In that case, you do the digging and peeling. I'll boil the water.
1: It's time for the verse of the week.
0: 每周金句
1: Look after each other so that none of you will miss out on the grace of God.
0: 又要谨慎，恐怕有人失了神的恩。
1: Watch out that no bitter root of unbelief rises up among you.
0: 恐怕有毒根生出来扰乱你们。
1: For whenever it springs up, many are corrupted by its poison.
0: 因此叫众人沾染污秽。
1: Hebrews 12 verse 15.
0: 希伯来书十二章十五节。
1: Look after each other so that none of you will miss out on the grace of God. Watch out that no bitter root of unbelief rises up among you. For whenever it springs up, many are corrupted by its poison. Hebrews 12 verse 15. You know, this verse talks about something that's similar to potatoes.
0: 那这个经文所说的呢，跟土豆有相类似的地方。
1: There's the bitter root of unbelief and doubt.
0: 有一种啊，不相信、怀疑的苦毒的根。
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0: 一旦它生出了芽，
1: it's filled with poison and is harmful.
0: 这个毒根呢，是有毒害的。
1: It corrupts the heart and soul.
0: 会污染人的心灵。
1: It spreads around.
0: 也会毒害周围的人。
1: We should be careful and watch out for ourselves.
0: 我们呢，应该要小心谨慎。
1: And look after each other.
0: 也要彼此的提醒。
1: The Bible teaches us to live a pure and holy life.
0: 圣经教导我们要过清洁圣洁的生活。
1: And to live in peace with everyone.
0: 也要与众人和睦。
1: Do not let unbelief and bitterness grow inside of us.
0: 不要让不信跟苦毒在心中滋长。
1: Grow in God's love and His grace.
0: 乃是要在神的爱跟恩典里成长。
1: Well, listener friends, that's it for today.
0: 那今天时间又差不多了。
1: Today's lesson was called The World of Potatoes.
0: 那今天带给您的这一课是土豆世界。
1: We look forward to hearing from you. Forward to meeting with you again on our next English World.
0: 我们期待呢，下回在英语世界跟您再相会。
1: Until then, may God bless you.
0: 愿神祝福您。See you.
1: Wednesday, you know, talking about the potato makes me really hungry. I love the potato.
0: Oh, me too.
1: You know, you can top it with butter or bacon.
0: Or with sour cream and onion.
1: And you can cover it with hot chili.
0: And loaded it up with calories.
1: Oh, you know, they're great no matter what.
4: 刚才为您播出的是普世佳音制作的《放眼天下》节目。我们的网址是 Chinese.连接线 goodnews.org Chinese 连接线 goodnews.org 下次再会。

0: 天父上帝，我们满心感谢你。
1: Our God, our Heavenly Father, we give you thanks.
0: 我们能用诗歌来赞美你的圣名。
1: We can use songs to praise your holy name.
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1: And we can use prayer to wait upon you.
0: 我们来思想你自己救恩的计划。
1: And we contemplate on your plan of salvation.
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1: How great are you, our God?
0: 却愿意来到人世间。
1: And yet, you are willing to come as a man.
0: 取了奴仆的形象。
1: And take on the form of a slave.
0: 成为人的样式。

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0: 愿主今天早晨再一次在我们中间与我们同在。
1: Oh Lord, may you be with us this morning.
0: 向我们心灵的深处说话。
1: And speak to the innermost part of our heart.
0: 让我们知道你是我们的主，我们的神。
1: To let us understand that you are our Lord, you are our God.
0: 你有为我们所预备的计划。
1: You have a plan that has been prepared for us.
0: 我们将感谢祷告奉耶稣基督的圣名。
1: We give thanks and pray this in the holy name of Jesus.
0: Amen. 圣诞节是纪念耶稣基督降生的日子。
1: Christmas is a time that we remember the birth of Jesus Christ.
0: 圣经没有告诉我们耶稣是在哪一天出生的。
1: Scriptures does not tell us exactly which day when Jesus was born.
0: 今天我们是纪念用12月25号来说是耶稣的降生日。
1: In modern days, we use December 25th as the day to commemorate his birth.
0: 那有些圣诞卡片上也在这个婴孩的周围有一个好像这个彩虹的圈圈。
1: And in some Christmas cards, we see that around the baby Jesus, there is a circle of a rainbow.
0: 但是我们知道当耶稣基督降生的时候并没有得到这样的一个看待。
1: But we know that when Jesus was born, he wasn't treated that way.
0: 当玛利亚身孕重的时候要回到伯利恒去报名上册。
1: Mary was long into her pregnancy, and she has to go to Bethlehem to attend to a census.
0: 正当她去的时候她就产期就到了。
1: And on her journey, she was due.
0: 那圣经告诉我们他们要去找一个客店要准备安歇要生孩子。
1: The Bible tells us that they then look for a place to rest for that night and to give birth.
0: 但是客店里面没有地方。
1: But there was no room.
0: 所以耶稣就生在马槽里。
1: And therefore Jesus was born in a manger.
0: 在耶稣生在马槽的时候没有人知道他是神的儿子。
1: And while she was born in a manger, no one knows that he was the Son of God.
0: 那只有神所启示的那些牧羊人在野地里面听到这个大好的信息他们去看这个婴孩。
1: But God chose to reveal his identity to the shepherds who were watching their sheep in the wilderness at night, and they went to visit Jesus.
0: 当耶稣基督走行经人生这一段道路的时候，
1: and as Jesus walked through his life on earth,
0: 许多人也不知道耶稣基督就是那要来的弥赛亚。
1: Many people did not know that he was the expected Messiah.
0: 虽然他行了许多神迹奇事，
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0: 但是当时宗教的领袖跟政治的领袖还是把他钉在十字架上。
1: And yet the political and the religious leaders at that time crucified him on the cross.
0: 但是在这一切所经过的都有上帝的旨意跟计划。
1: But everything that happened was under the will and the plan of God.
0: 那在四福音书里面，特别是马太福音跟路加福音，来记述耶稣降生的时候。
1: In the four Gospels, especially in Matthew and in Luke, in describing the birth of Jesus,
0: 那路加福音是从人的角度来记述耶稣的事情。
1: Luke recorded the event from the human point of view.
0: 所以就从约瑟开始一直追溯到人类的第一代就是亚当。
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1: But Matthew emphasized the fact that Jesus is the anticipated Savior and King of Israel.
0: 所以是跟犹太人有非常直接的关系。
1: And so he has got great relationship with the Jews.
0: 并且是跟王室王族有直接的关系。
1: And it also has direct relationship with the royalty of his genealogy.
0: 所以马太福音写这个福音书的时候就以家谱来开始。
1: And that is the reason why Matthew began the gospel with the genealogy.
0: 那我相信我们很多人曾经 在神面前立志

0: 要读圣经。
1: I'm sure many of us have committed before the Lord to read the Bible.
0: 有的人从旧约开始。
1: And some people began from the Old Testament.
0: 读到第五章的时候就读不下去了。
1: And when they reached chapter 5, they couldn't continue.
0: 大家知道为什么吗？
1: Do you know why?
0: 这讲亚当生以诺，以诺是生的大家很累，所以就不想念了。
1: Because it keeps repeating, talking about who gave birth to who, and after a while you get tired of it.
0: 而是讲这个家谱。
1: Because it was full of genealogy.
0: 然后那旧约没有意思，我来读新约好了。
1: So you may have given up on the Old Testament and started with the New Testament.
0: 新约第一本书是马太福音。
1: Now the first book of New Testament is the Gospel of Matthew.
0: 那么一读又是什么人生什么人，什么神生什么人
1: ？And again, we talk about who is the father of who.
0: 所以还没有读到第三节就不读了。
1: And before you reach verse 3, you have given up.
0: 有的人可能跳到十八节。
1: Perhaps some of you skip over to verse 18.
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1: Others close the Bible thinking that it's a boring book after verse 2-3.
0: 但是弟兄姐妹朋友们，你知道圣经里面之所以有那么多的家谱是非常的重要的。
1: But dear friends and brothers and sisters, the reason why genealogies are in the Bible is because they are important.
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1: So this morning, as we commemorate the birth of Jesus Christ, let us look at this wonderful genealogy.
0: 那我也不会念这一段圣经。
1: I will not read these verses.
0: 那这一段圣经的英文名字，我相信会给 John 很多的头痛。
1: I'm sure the English names will give the interpreter a lot of problems.
0: 因为这些名字都是这个希伯来文或者希腊文。
1: Because most of these names are Hebrew names or Greek names.
0: 所以念起来对我们中国人、东方人来说是比较困难。
1: Therefore, it is very difficult for Orientals to read these names.
0: 但是我们知道这个家谱的记载是非常有价值跟意义的。
1: But the fact that the genealogy was recorded has great meaning.
0: 那这个家谱的用意是什么？
1: What is the purpose of having a genealogy?
0: 那这个家谱不是为着记载年代。
1: It is not for the purpose of recording the time.
0: 尤其是在我们圣经里面记载马太福音跟路加福音，记载这些名字的时候，不是一个年代表。
1: In other words, whether in Matthew or in Luke, the genealogy doesn't tell you the chronology of events.
0: 因为在这个家谱里面，有些地方他们跳代、隔代来记载。
1: Because there are gaps in this genealogy.
0: 有些人的名字不在这里面。
1: Some of the names are left out.
0: 所以如果用这个来计算年代的话，一定会出错。
1: So if you try to use this to count the period of time, you will be wrong.
0: 曾经有一个圣经学者用创世纪第五章那边所记载的年代来推算说，上帝创造的这个宇宙世界是有4004年。
1: Once a Bible scholar used Genesis chapter 5 to compute the length of time and concluded that there was 4004 years.
0: 就算我们现在保守派的圣经学者也告诉我们，这个世界不止4000多年。
1: But even today, even the conservative scholars tell us that the age of the earth is more than 4000 years.
0: 所以那个家谱不是做年代计算的事情。
1: So the genealogy were not meant for us to compute time.
0: 那也不是要证实一些历史上的事件。
1: It is also not the purpose of the genealogy to give us a historical account.
0: 因为这个像我刚才讲的，这些漏带的话，有些没有提到，还有有些事情没有讲。
1: Because there were gaps in the genealogy and there are events that were not recorded.
0: 那所以那这个家谱到底是为什么呢？
1: So then, what is the purpose of the genealogy?
0: 这个家谱的记载大概有五个目的在里面。
1: I think there are 5 purposes.
0: 第一个就是要追溯一个人的本源。
1: First is to trace the origin of a person.
0: 就是我们要知道我们的祖宗，我们的以前的人是怎么样。
1: In other words, we want to know who are our ancestors and how they are.
0: 那这样我们知道我们是从哪一个家族、哪一个世代这样下来的。
1: So we know where we come from and from which family we come from.
0: 那第二，我们看到在这个马太福音里面所记载的这个家谱呢，是用一个非常 特殊的方法。
1: And second, we observe that the genealogy is presented in a very special form.
0: 然后它是用大卫这个大卫王的这个名字的子音来做的。
1: It uses the pronunciation of King David.
0: 这个他的名字的 spelling 的这个 consonant 就是子音来做成的。
1: In other words, it uses the consonants that spell the word David.
0: 那大卫英文或者是希伯来文这个字呢是 David。
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1: The third purpose is to record the historical and also the spiritual experience of people.
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0: 那第五方面这个家谱呢在我们本身这里给我们看的时候没有说但是我们知道这个家谱里面有一个非常重要的属灵教训
1: And fifth, there is a very important spiritual lesson in this genealogy
0: 那就是基督要解除人间所有的纠纷或者瓜葛
1: And that is that the Christ to come to remove all the conflicts between people.
0: 所以在这个家谱里面有犹太人也有外邦人。
1: So in this genealogy, it mentions Jews as well as Gentiles.
0: 那在这个家谱里面也不分男不分女。
1: And in this genealogy, it doesn't make a distinction between the male and the female.
0: 那在耶稣基督的家谱里面一共有五个女人的名字。
1: In this genealogy of Jesus, there were five women's name being mentioned.
0: 像他玛是像拉合跟路德跟乌利亚的妻子还有玛利亚
1: For example, Tamar was mentioned Ruth was mentioned and Ahab
0: 所以不分男不分女
1: So this, they don't make a distinction between male and female
0: 还有一个就是在这个家谱里面给我们看到不分圣人或者是罪人
1: And it also shows us that it doesn't discriminate among sinners and the righteous people.
0: 我们看像亚伯拉罕这个信心之父
1: We see Abraham who is the father of faith.
0: 我们看那些伟大的人物记载在这里面
1: And we see many other great people recorded in the genealogy.
0: 还是我们也看到罪人的名字出现在里面
1: But we also see the names of sinners.
0: 像犹大
1: Like Judas.
0: 乱伦 Incest.
1: He has incest.
0: 然后拉合是一个妓女
1: And Rahab is a prostitute.
0: 路德是一个外邦人
1: Ruth is a foreigner
0: 还有其他一些的人
1: And there are many others
0: 在都出现在耶稣基督的家谱里面
1: They are all recorded as part of Christ's genealogy
0: 这里给我们看到说在耶稣基督里面不分东不分西不分男不分女不分圣人也不分罪人
1: It shows that in Christ we do not make a distinction between the east and the west the man and the womanThe holy people and the sinners.
0: 只有耶稣基督有这样的宽宏大量，可以容纳所有的人。
1: It shows how broad-minded Jesus is that he is willing to accept any kind of people.
0: 这是耶稣基督家谱给我们看到为什么要做这个写这个家谱的用意。
1: So these are the purposes of writing the genealogy of Jesus.
0: 但在这个家谱里面有一句非常重要的话。
1: And in this genealogy, there is a very important sentence.
0: 如果我们读过的话，我们知道圣经一直说。 亚伯拉罕生以撒，以撒生雅各，等等，这样生下来。
1: It says Abraham was the father of Isaac, Isaac the father of Jacob, and it goes on and on.
0: 但是到了16节，
1: But when it gets to verse 16,
0: 16节说雅各生约瑟，就是玛利亚的丈夫。
1: It says, and Jacob the father of Joseph, the husband of Mary.
0: 下面一句话是非常重要。 并且非常特殊的一句话。
1: And the next phrase is the most important one.
0: 那称为基督的耶稣是从玛利亚生的。
1: Of whom, that is of Mary, was born Jesus, who is called Christ.
0: 那称为基督的耶稣是从玛利亚生的。
1: So Jesus, who is called Christ, was born of Mary.
0: 那一直生的时候都是男的。
1: Of all the descendants that were described, they always talk about the man.
0: 但是到了耶稣的时候，那称为基督的耶稣是从玛利亚生的。But
1: when it comes to Jesus, who is called Christ, is born of Mary.
0: 这是一个人类历史上非常神奇的 miraculous 的一件事情。
1: So this is one of the most miraculous events of human history.
0: 那耶稣基督从玛利亚生的有什么意义？
1: What is the significance of Jesus the Christ being born of Mary?
0: 第一，我们看圣经里面在很久以前开始的时候就有一个预言。
1: We first recall that early in the scriptures there is already a promise.
2: 刚刚的节目是牧者心声，由圣经广播网编辑播出。

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1: And in this genealogy, there's a very important sentence.
0: 如果我们读过的话，我们知道圣经一直说亚伯拉罕生以撒，以撒生雅各，等等这样生下来。
1: It says Abraham was the father of Isaac, Isaac the father of Jacob, and it goes on and on.
0: 但是到了十六节。
1: But when it gets to verse 16,
0: 十六节说雅各生约瑟，就是玛利亚的丈夫。
1: It says, and Jacob the father of Joseph, the husband of Mary.
0: 下面一句话是非常非常重要并且非常特殊的一句话。
1: And the next phrase is the most important one.
0: 那称为基督的耶稣是从玛利亚生的。
1: Of whom, that is of Mary, was born Jesus, who is called Christ.
0: 那称为基督的耶稣是从玛利亚生的。
1: So Jesus, who is called Christ, was born of Mary.
0: 那一直生的时候都是男的。
1: Of all the descendants that were described, they always talk about the man.
0: 但是到了耶稣的时候，那称为基督的耶稣是从玛利亚生的。
1: But when it comes to Jesus, who is called Christ, is born of Mary.
0: 那这是一个人类历史上非常神奇的 miraculous 的一件事情。
1: So this is one of the most miraculous event of human history.
0: 那耶稣基督从玛利亚生的有什么意义？
1: What is the significance of Jesus, the Christ, being born of Mary?
0: 第一，我们看圣经里面在很久以前开始的时候就有一个预言。
1: We first recall that early in the scriptures there is already a promise.
0: 在创世纪第三章第十五节。
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1: 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He will crush your head and you will strike his feet.
0: 这里讲到在创世纪的时候，神就已经预言到将来基督的降生。
1: At the time of Genesis, God has already foretold the birth of Christ.
0: 这里称说女人的后裔。
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0: 在犹太人的观念里面，跟犹太人的思想里面，这个后，这是他们是用男性系统下来的。
1: In the tradition of the Jews, they always use the male to continue their genealogy.
0: 但是到耶稣基督的这个地方，好像是那个线有一点另外的出来。
1: But here, when it comes to Jesus Christ, the line was shifted.
0: 所以当马太福音说那称为基督的耶稣是从玛利亚生的时候。
1: So when the scriptures in Matthew says that Mary, of whom was born Jesus, who is called Christ,
0: 我们看到这个是上帝从万古之前已经预定的所预言的事情，现在在耶稣基督身上应验出来。
1: We see the fulfillment of God's promise from the very beginning.
0: 加拉太书第四章第四节也是，即使时候满足，神就差遣了儿子为女子所生。
1: And in Galatians chapter 4 verse 4, it also says that when the time comes, the Christ, Jesus was born of a woman.
0: 那第二，这里告诉我们说这个称为基督的耶稣是从玛利亚生的，这句话里面我们要问说玛利亚是谁。
1: And in this sentence that talks about Mary, of whom Jesus was born, we must ask who is Mary.
0: 那在整个基督耶稣降生的这个故事里面，
1: In the whole story about the birth of Jesus,
0: 玛利亚扮演一个非常重要的角色。
1: Mary played a very important role.
0: 在路加福音跟马太福音都告诉我们，那个时候玛利亚还没有结婚。
1: Both the Gospel of Matthew and the Gospel of Luke tells us that Mary wasn't married at that time.
0: 但是这个时候玛利亚要生一个孩子。
1: And yet she is to give birth to a child.
0: 那我们先讲，等一下才讲说玛利亚是怎么样怀孕的。
1: We will talk about later about the how Mary become conceived.
0: 但是这里讲到说一个童女怀孕生子。
1: Here we talk about a virgin who is to give birth.
0: 这个也是一个非常超奇的事情。
1: This is a very supernatural event.
0: 今天很多人没有办法接受这个事实。
1: Many people today cannot accept that fact.
0: 没有办法相信这件事情。
1: They could not believe.
0: 那有人是用以赛亚书第七章第十四节那里说，必有童女怀孕生子。
1: Many uses Isaiah chapter 7 verse 14 that says, and a virgin shall bear a child.
0: 人要称他为以马内利。
1: And he will be called Emmanuel.
0: 那这一节圣经在耶稣基督降生的时候，马太福音就引用了这一句话。
1: And the Gospel of Matthew quoted this.
0: 在一章二十三节说，必有童女怀孕生子，人称他的名为以马内利。
1: And in verse 23, in this chapter 1 of Matthew, it says the virgin will be with child and will be given a son.And we'll call him Emmanuel.
0: 那这个以马内利意思就是说神与我们同在。
1: Which means God with us.
0: 约翰福音告诉我们，道成肉身住在我们中间，充充满满的有恩典，有真理。
1: And the Gospel of John tells us that the Word was made flesh and dwelt among us, full of grace and truth.
0: 所以耶稣基督的降生是通过童贞女玛利亚。
1: So the birth of Jesus was through a virgin Mary.
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1: And when Matthew wrote the gospel, he recalled the events that was recorded in the Old Testament.
0: 所以他就应验说，这是应验主借先知所说的话。
1: And therefore he said that this took place to fulfill what the Lord had said.
0: 然后我们看到这位玛利亚还没有被娶，好像没有结婚以前就怀了孕。
1: And we see that Mary already conceived before she was married.
0: 是怎么一回事情呢？
1: Now how does this happen?
0: 马太福音有告诉我们。
1: The Gospel of Matthew tells us.
0: 路加福音也有告诉我们。
1: So does the Gospel of Luke.
0: 路加福音第一章第三十五节这样说。
1: Luke chapter 1 verse 35 says.
0: 天使回答说，圣灵要临到你身上，至高者的能力要荫庇你，因此你所要生的圣者必称为神的儿子。
1: The angel answered, the Holy Spirit will come upon you and the power of the Most High will overshadow you. So the Holy One will be born, will be called the Son of God.
0: 圣灵要临到你。
1: The Holy Spirit will come upon you.
0: 马太福音第一章第十八节。
1: And then in Matthew chapter 1 verse 18.
0: 耶稣基督降生的事记在下面，他母亲玛利亚已经许配了约瑟，还没有应娶，玛利亚就从圣灵怀了孕。
1: This is how the birth of Jesus Christ came about.His mother Mary was pledged to be married to Joseph, but before they came together, she was found to be with child through the Holy Spirit.
0: 这一件事情的成就是圣灵的工作。
1: This is accomplished by the Holy Spirit.
0: 也许有人会问说，这个怎么可能？
1: And some may question, how is this possible?
0: 在人来说是不可能的。
1: From a human point of view, of course, it is not possible.
0: 但是在神凡事都能。
1: But from God's point of view, everything is possible.
0: 在圣经里面讲到耶稣基督降生的时候，特别记在两处地方，记在这个童女生子的事情。
1: So in the gospel, in the Bible, two places has recorded the fact that a virgin gave birth to a child.
0: 这个童女生子到底有什么重要？
1: What's so important about a virgin giving birth to a child?
0: 也许有人说，上帝如果是全能的话，他可不可以用别的方法？
1: Some may say, if God is almighty, he could use other methods.
0: 我们相信说神可以用别的方法。
1: I believe that God could have used other ways.
0: 但是神用这个方法要表明他自己的用心跟计划。
1: But God chose this particular way in order to show us his plan.
0: 我们想到童女生子的时候。
1: When we think about a virgin bearing a child,
0: 我们可以从里面学到一些重要的功课。
1: We can learn some important lessons from it.
0: 第一个，我们知道这个童女生子可以肯定我们对圣经的认识跟它的价值。
1: From the birth to from a virgin, we can confirm the value of the Bible.

0: 这本圣经原来神的启示是没有错误。
1: But we all have a fundamental belief that the scriptures are inspired word of God in its original language and doesn't contain any mistakes.
0: 第二方面，这个童女怀孕生子是一个超自然的事情，使我们可以肯定基督的神性。
1: And this supernatural event of a virgin bearing child confirmed the divinity of Jesus Christ.
0: 基督耶稣降生是道成肉身。
1: The birth of Jesus is the Word made flesh.
0: 约翰福音第一章第一节说：“太初有道，道与神同在，道就是神。”
1: The Gospel of John began with, "In the beginning there was the Word."And the Word was with God, and the Word was God.
0: 道就是神，道有神性在里面。
1: Word is God, because the Word contains divinity.
0: 那这个道成了肉身，表明这是一个超然的行动。
1: And the Word became flesh is a supernatural event.
0: 表明耶稣基督有神性。
1: And it confirms the divinity of Jesus Christ.
0: 第三方面，童女怀孕生子也是肯定基督的人性。
1: And the virgin bearing child also confirmed the humanity of Christ.
0: 这里告诉我们说，耶稣基督真的出生了。
1: It tells us that indeed Jesus Christ has been born.
0: 耶稣基督是在历史上有那个一个时刻来降生在地上。
1: There was a moment in history.When Jesus Christ was born in this world,
0: 他成为我们一份子。
1: He became one of us.
0: 所以希伯来书的作者告诉我们说，他跟我们一样。
1: That's why the author of Hebrews reminds us that he is one of us.
0: 那儿女既有血肉之体。
1: That we as children have the body of flesh.
0: 他也照样成为血肉之体。
1: And he too took on the flesh.
0: 为的是要跟我们可以一起认同。
1: In order that he may understand us.
0: 所以他有完全的人性。
1: So he has the perfect humanity in him.
0: 耶稣基督的降生也是耶稣基督童女有童女所生，也是证明今天你我所得到的救恩也是上帝奇妙的作为。
1: And the birth through the Virgin Mary is another way to remind us that the salvation we have is another wonderful work by God.
0: 正如圣灵使玛利亚受孕，然后生出耶稣基督。
1: Just as the Holy Spirit caused Mary to conceive and give birth to Jesus Christ.
0: 今天你我之所以能够重生。
1: Today the reason why we can be born again.
0: 如果你有从新生的生命。
1: And if you have the new life of born again,
0: 你我知道这个生命不是我自己努力可以得到的。
1: You know that this life did not come as a result of our own work.
0: 不是因为我行了多少的善事。
1: It's not because I have done so much good work.
0: 不是因为我读了多少的书。
1: Not because I am very knowledgeable through my studies.
0: 而是上帝白白的赐给我。
1: But it is a gift, an unconditional gift that is given to us by God.
0: 是圣灵在我们里面。做了感动的工作。
1: It is the Holy Spirit that moves within us.
0: 耶稣基督降生来到世上。
1: Jesus Christ was born into this world.
0: 借着他自己的生命舍己完成这个伟大的救恩。
1: He gave up his own life in order to accomplish the plan of salvation.
0: 当我们读历史的时候。
1: And when we study history,
0: 我们知道童女生子还有另外的反面的一些情况。
1: We know that there is some opposite events of the virgin bearing a child.
0: 那就是玛利亚要受很多人的侮辱。
1: And that is Mary has to withstand a lot of shame given to her by others.
0: 连她自己的就是未婚夫约瑟也想把她暗暗的休了。
1: Even Her own fiancé, Joseph, wanted to call off the marriage quietly.
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1: In the Gospel of John, it was recorded that people were

0: ridiculing Jesus, saying that, you know, ours should not come from incessant or immoral act.
1: 所以, 当基督耶稣来到世界上的时候,
0: So when Jesus Christ came to this world,
1: 神借着童女使他出生,
0: God used a virgin to give birth to him.
1: 是上帝付了很大的代价。
0: It is a great price that God has paid.
1: 玛利亚要付一个代价。
0: Mary too has to pay a price.
1: 耶稣也受人的侮辱。
0: And Jesus was given shame by people.
1: 但是借着他的生命,
0: But through his life,
1: 神将他的能力彰显。
0: God used him to exemplify his power.
1: 使我们今天能够白白的得到救恩。
0: So that today we can receive without condition this grace of salvation.
1: 我们只有谦卑跟无条件的接受他做我们的救主。
0: And we can only humbly and unconditionally accept him as our Savior.
1: 让基督生在我们心里。
0: May Christ lives in our heart.
1: 一起祷告。
0: Let us pray.
1: 天父，我们感谢你。
0: Our Heavenly Father, we thank you.
1: 在我们还做罪人的时候,
0: For while we are yet sinners,
1: 差遣你的儿子为我们的罪死。
0: You sent your Son to die for our sins.
1: 我们今天何等感谢你。
0: Today, we thank you.
1: 可以思想基督耶稣的降生。
0: That we can celebrate the birth of Jesus.
1: 他奇妙的作为。
0: And to contemplate on his wonderful work. And he enabled us who are unworthy to receive this eternal life. O Lord, may you help us to be always thankful until the day we see you face to face. We give thanks and pray in the name of Jesus Christ.
2: The 节目是牧者新生，由圣经广播网编辑播出。